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0: 97 Meteorology Forecast. Lows dip down to about 55. Tonight, under mainly clear skies, winds out of the northwest, 10 to 15 miles per hour. Highs level off around 77. Tomorrow, a blend of clouds and sun. Lows dip down to about 52. Tomorrow night, mainly clear. A mix of clouds and sun. Friday, with daytime highs approaching 80. 82, slight chance for storms. Saturday, from the Weatherology Weather Center, I'm staff meteorologist Laura Lockwood. Right now, it's 76 degrees.
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7: Here's a K97 meteorology forecast. Lows level off around 55 tonight under clear skies, northwesterly winds 10 to 15 miles per hour. Mainly sunny skies tomorrow, daytime highs approaching 77. Clear skies tomorrow night, lows dip down to about 52. Dry with temperatures near average Friday and Saturday, and highs from the upper 70s to the low 80s. From the Weatherology Weather Center, I'm staff meteorologist Laura Lockwood. Right now, 66.
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4: Here's a K97 meteorology forecast. Lows level off around 55 tonight under clear skies. Northwesterly winds 10 to 15 miles per hour. Mainly sunny skies tomorrow. Daytime highs approaching 77. Clear skies tomorrow night. Lows dip down to about 52. Dry with temperatures near average Friday and Saturday, and highs from the upper 70s to the low 80s. From the Weatherology Weather Center, I'm staff meteorologist Laura Lockwood. Right now, 66.
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9: Here's a K97 meteorology forecast. Lows level off around 55 tonight under clear skies, northwesterly winds 10 to 15 miles per hour. Mainly sunny skies tomorrow, daytime highs approaching 77. Clear skies tomorrow night, lows dip down to about 52. Dry with temperatures near average Friday and Saturday, and highs from the upper 70s to the low 80s. From the Weatherology Weather Center, I'm staff meteorologist Laura Lockwood. Currently 64.
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1: Here's a K97 meteorology forecast. Mainly clear skies, overnight with a low of 55. West winds, 8 to 15 miles per hour. Mainly sunny skies again, Thursday, daytime highs approaching 77. Clear skies, Thursday night, lows level off around 52. Partly cloudy skies and dry, Friday and Saturday, upper 70s, Friday, low 80s, by Saturday. From the Weatherology Weather Center, I'm staff meteorologist Laura Walker. Right now, it's 61 degrees.

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5: Here's a K97 weatherology forecast. Lows dip down to about 55. Overnight, under mainly clear skies, northwest winds, 8 to 15 miles per hour. Highs around 77 Thursday. Clear skies, Thursday night, 52. A blend of clouds and sun and dry, Friday and Saturday, upper 70s. Friday, low 80s by Saturday. That's your updated forecast brought to you by Quickstar, supporting local weather in communities across the state. 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
1: Here's a K97 meteorology forecast. Lows dip down to about 55 overnight under mainly clear skies. Northwest winds 8 to 15 miles per hour. Highs around 77 Thursday. Clear skies Thursday night, 52. A blend of clouds and sun and dry Friday and Saturday, upper 70s. Friday, low 80s by Saturday. That's your updated forecast brought to you by Quickstar, supporting local weather in communities across the state. Right now, it's 60 degrees.

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2: Here's the K97 weatherology forecast. Lows of a low around 59 overnight under partly cloudy skies. Winds out of the northwest, 8 to 15 miles per hour. Mainly clear Thursday, 74. Lows of a low around 52. Thursday night, clear skies. Partly cloudy Friday with daytime highs approaching 77. 80 Saturday. From the Weatherology Weather Center, I'm meteorologist Jennifer Vujitsky. Right now, it's 61 degrees.

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4: Here's the K97 weatherology forecast. Lows level off around 59 overnight under partly cloudy skies. Winds out of the northwest, 8 to 15 miles per hour. Mainly clear Thursday, 74. Lows level off around 52. Thursday night, clear skies. Partly cloudy Friday with daytime highs approaching 77. 80 Saturday. From the Weatherology Weather Center, I'm meteorologist Jennifer Vucic-Ski. Right now, it's 57 degrees.

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5: Here's the K97 Weatherology forecast. For today, we'll see a blend of clouds and sunshine with high temperatures reaching up into the mid-70s. And for tonight, mostly clear, a low of 52. For Friday, partial sunshine, upper 70s for highs. A slight chance for a shower late Friday night, a low of 58, but then clearing out Saturday into the upper 70s. From the Weatherology Weather Center, I'm meteorologist Michael Carroll. Right now, it's 57.

Iowa's favorite country, K97. Good morning. Welcome to Mason's K97 morning show. Very happy to be here with you today. A little later on, we're going to chat with the ladies from Friendship Haven. We'll talk about Haven Palooza going on tomorrow. That's right. That's right. Tomorrow afternoon. Federal holiday tomorrow as well. A few people might have that day off work. Might want to spend it listening to some live music and enjoying some good food in a really cool setting. We'll talk all about that again. It's 8 o'clock hour. Chatting with Nikki Conrad and a couple other folks from Friendship Haven. Wayback Playback's at 6:30. Tucker Wetmore, Burnett on K97.

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0: 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It's a beautiful start to the day. You know, compared to what we had yesterday morning, it was a bit dicey. You know, a little damage to deal with. But today, it's 57 right now. Feels like 50. 74 for a high with sunny skies. Beautiful spring day. We're inching that much closer to summer. Yeah, can't wait. It's Sunday. Same day as Father's Day. Longest day of the year, Father's Day. And weather-wise, it's not looking terrible. There is a chance of rain right now. Sunday morning is what they're saying. But you know how these forecasts go, and you know models can change and whatnot. We do our best to keep you updated. YourFortDodge.com. You can check out our severe weather advisor there. Otherwise, there is a good weatherology. I do recommend that app, actually. If weather is something interesting to you, weatherology covers all kinds of different events, and they put it in nice little articles about minute and a half, and they put a voice to it, but then you can read along with it or just read it if you want. That's pretty cool stuff, that weatherology app, and a big thanks for what they do. And stuff gets real bad, they're right here with us, and we appreciate their whole crew, Jennifer Vuchitsky, and the whole lot. Michael Caro, he does a lot of those features on the app that are pretty darn cool. Well, we'll hear some Chase Matthew here pretty soon. And in this hour, your chance to win tickets to see Aaron Lewis next Saturday in Manson. 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

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K97 streaming at yourfortdodge.com. Lainey Wilson there, and along with a guy that Chappelle Show fans might know, John Mayer. great guitarist, that John Mayer, phone, keys, wallet. Chappelle Show, yeah, very funny show back in the day. I'm a fan of comedians. I think, you know, stand-up comedy shows are a lot of fun, and looking forward to the Larimar next weekend, Friday and Saturday. They've got a comedy show coming, and plan is to chat with the host of that show tomorrow via telephone. So looking forward to that conversation, finding out all about that show next weekend, next Friday and Saturday. Playback.

on Iowa's favorite country, K97, streaming at yourfortdodge.com. As I mentioned earlier, you can check out weather there. It's 57, feeling like 52 right now. Winds out of the northwest, about 11 miles an hour. And we got a high today, about 74, and yeah, sunny skies. A few clouds rolling in the afternoon, but nothing to complain about. Beautiful spring day. Tomorrow, we are seeing a chance of precipitation roll in. You know, that's just a bit of spottiness Friday, perhaps. Who knows? It's what's there now. You know, it's that time of year where it just could pop up. But, yeah, today, again, we are expecting sunny skies, and doesn't look like a whole lot out there is going to happen. Just some sun to let that wetness dry up that we already got. Well, it is time for the Wayback Playback. It is 6:30 in the a.m. And this one, a darn fine tune coming from 1955. 71 years ago on June 18th. This tune peaked at number one on the Billboard Country Chart. And I'll tell you a bit about it after we hear it. Fair and Young, K97.

0: Iowa's favorite country, K97, the Wayback Playback. Barron Young, Live Fast, Love Hard, and Die Young. Number one, 71 years ago today. The songwriter of that, Joe Allison, said the idea came to him. He was watching an old gangster movie, and all throughout it, the star of it, John Derek, just kept saying, "I want to die young and leave a good-looking corpse." So I think he did a better job with that tune than I did with that gangster movie impression, for sure. A great one to remember today on the Wayback Playback. Happy Thursday. Lots of fun stuff coming up yet. Aaron Watson, very shortly. K97.
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0: It's Iowa's favorite country. K97 Darius Rucker, Southern Style. 6:46 in the a.m. Father's Day this Sunday means time to cram on what to get your dad, who always says he doesn't want anything, but probably does. Unless it's a number one dad mug. That'd be pretty cool. But you figure once you get a couple of them, you know, you're set for a while. Yeah. A little internet shopping today, I think, will... Yikes. Tomorrow's federal holiday. Is that going to slow the mail down? Man, definitely something you should have thought about earlier this week, huh? When I say you, I do also kind of mean myself there. At crunch time. Someone on social media asked, Dads, what do you actually want for Father's Day? Beef jerky. That'd be a good one, yeah. Somebody said, to be able to spend time with my family and not be expected to go out to a meal with my in-laws. All right, fair enough. Somebody said, a day off. Yeah, all right. Go to a baseball game, eat some hot dogs, and enjoy time with my kids away from screens. There's a great answer there. There's a great answer there. Yeah, I'm not sure what the iCubs are up to. I don't know if there's a game at Principal Park or anything this weekend. They might be on the road. I haven't checked their schedule, but that's always a great option. It's always a great option if you're looking to catch a ball game. Or, heck, head on out to Harlan Rogers. You know, yeah, action there will happen. We'll have some local sports action, find out what's going on with the Dodgers and the Titans and more in just a bit. And we'll talk more about what dads really want for Father's Day. And a look at weather is also coming up. It's Mason's K97 Morning Show. Woo!
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10: Here's the K97 Weatherology Forecast. For today, we'll see a blend of clouds and sunshine with high temperatures reaching up into the mid-70s. And for tonight, mostly clear, a low of 52. For Friday, partial sunshine, upper 70s for highs. A slight chance for a shower late Friday night, a low of 58, but then clearing out Saturday into the upper 70s. From the Weatherology Weather Center, I'm meteorologist Michael Carroll. Right now, it's 57.

0: Iowa's favorite country, K97. Chris Young with Cassidy Pope. Think of you. 6:57 in the a.m. Feeling fine. There's sunshine. It's 58 degrees. A little wind coming from the north-northwest, about 11 miles an hour. Just making a few, feel a few degrees cooler. But, yeah, we got a high of 74 today, so enjoy it. Yeah, it's the one of the last days of spring. Summer starts on Sunday. Very excited, if you couldn't tell. We'll throw back Sammy Kershaw's after Sam Hunt, K97.
1: Got a girl from the south side, got braids in her hair. First time I seen her walk by, and I about fell up on my chair.

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K97, Keith Urban, Break on Me. 7:06 in the a.m., sunny skies outside, 58 degrees, high 74. Gotta love it. Happy Thursday to you. Gonna be chatting with some folks from Friendship Haven a little later this morning. Looking forward to that. Don't want to miss out. Well, here's some Tim McGraw soon from Joe Jaden. Here's Jason Aldean, K97.

0: Tim McGraw, humble and kind. Iowa's favorite country, K97. Mason's morning show, and reading a thread online of things dads want for Father's Day. Dads themselves are commenting on this. Somebody said they'd love to go on a long hike with their kids. That's a great one. I love taking the family out for a walk with the dog, you know. Around here you got a few options for a good hike. Old Dolliver, yeah. Dolliver's a great one. That'll probably be pretty busy this weekend. Somebody said they want to pack a cooler, go to a local park, set up a small grill, cook some burgers, drink a beer or two, and hang out with my wife and daughter. That sounds like another beautiful day. You know, even some of the parks around here have the grill built in. You just bring your own charcoal and whatnot. Play a round of golf with my son and father. Nice weather, great cheeseburger, cold beers again, yeah. More things guys love. A great at-home breakfast, something that's easily within the repertoire, but not an everyday item. Guy said a day to read and write, paint, or play video games. You know, yeah, a couple few of these folks, fellas, just said, hey, you know, a little time to myself. Guy said he loves his family, but he's also an introvert. So his ideal day would be them, his wife and kids, taking off for the day and then, you know, at dawn and then coming back at bedtime. But again, that's just the one fella. And a couple others that said things similar. But, yeah, another dad said a pressure washer. When they have a cool, you get so much done with a pressure washer. Great. Also, a pack of decent socks is good. That is an ideal dad comment, and boy oh boy, a great idea. I'm gonna head to the department store and see what I can pick out for dad. I think I nailed it this year. Well, I might have a few more ideas for you on that in a bit. We're going to check in with Joe Jaden here pretty darn quick. He'll look at local sports on Iowa's favorite country. K97, 717.
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5: Jaden with a Connoisseur Media Sports Update. Last night, St. Edmund softball routed Humboldt at home 11-1. The Gales are now 16-3 on the year. They've won four games in a row and six of their last seven. Sophia Schlenz, Faith Sherbrin, and Ella Vandy all had two hits. Rihanna Myers hit a three-run homer. Torrin Helly was the winning pitcher. Gales coach Bill Sherbrin after the victory.
6: It's a good victory. It's very difficult to play and beat a team three times throughout the course of a year. I was proud of the girls, how they came out tonight and got after it right away. Humboldt pushed one across in the first inning, so put a little pressure on us. We were able to get out of it and with just one. And then I think we put up three or four in that first inning, and we just kept the foot on the pedal and just kept at it and hit the ball really well tonight. You know, all around good, complete, solid game. It was good to see.
5: 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The Titans are now 3-7 on the season. South Central Calhoun softball also loses to Pocahontas area 24-1. They drop to 1-10 on the year. Coming up tonight, Fort Dodge Dodgers baseball. They host Ottumwa in a 5 o'clock doubleheader. 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Also, St. Edmund baseball at Eagle Grove at 7:30. Coming up on Friday and Saturday, the Fort Dodge softball team hosts their own Invitational at Harlan Rogers Athletic Sports Complex. The Dodgers, who are 19-2 on the year, winners of 11 in a row and 17 of their last 18, will play Friday morning at 10:45 against top-ranked at Class 1A Clarksville. Fort Dodge coach Andy Adams talked about the event.
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0: Stacey Musgraves, Loneliest Girl, Iowa's favorite country, K97, 7:30 in the a.m. And yeah, dads out there, they're sharing their thoughts, what they want, you know, a day to themselves. One dad said a sword. Yeah, that'd be pretty neat. You know, I suppose, you know, if you're into fencing, I don't know if it's going to be a utility sword or if it's just decoration or whatever, you know. Anyway, somebody said, I just want to be listened to without having to repeat myself. Now, there's another darn good dad answer. 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We'll draw a winner tomorrow. Yeah, tomorrow, just before 1 o'clock. Listen for that announcement. Stick around. Coming up here pretty darn quick, we got one from Jelly Roll and Mason's K97 Woo! 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

Carrie Underwood, Love Wins on Iowa's favorite country, K97. It's mostly sunny and 59 degrees. 7:43 in the a.m. And I'll take caller 4 to 515-955-1000. Caller 4, 515-955-1000. You'll win tickets to see Aaron Lewis and the Stateliners next Saturday in Manson. Crash My Crater. Aaron Lewis. 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
0: 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Hey, congratulations going out to Taryn Sheeker of Ford Dodge. He was caller number 4. He's headed to see Aaron Lewis and the State Liners along with the Cody Hicks Band, Scott Kirkhart and Jesse Wilson, and Jared Benson. Going to be an absolutely fantastic show. For sure. Very happy to be emceeing that. I'll have a bunch of fun there. Yeah, catch me as I'm out and about at a few of these live events. I might have some stickers, perhaps even a hat. One thing I can guarantee is a high five for you. All right. Yeah. So much stuff coming up that we'll end up talking about some of it even tomorrow. Tomorrow, pretty cool event happening at Friendship Haven. We'll talk about next hour with the folks that are putting it on. We've got Justin Moore here coming up pretty darn quick. Iowa's favorite country, K97.
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6: Here's the K97 Weatherology forecast. For today, we'll see a blend of clouds and sunshine with high temperatures reaching up into the mid-70s. Then for tonight, mostly clear, a low of 52. For Friday, partial sunshine, upper 70s for highs. A slight chance for a shower late Friday night, a low of 58, but then clearing out Saturday into the upper 70s. From the Weatherology Weather Center, I'm meteorologist Michael Carroll. Right now, it's 57.

Brad Paisley, Beat This Summer on Iowa's favorite country, K97. In just a little bit, we'll be chatting with Nikki Conrad and a couple other ladies from Friendship Haven about Havenpalooza. That happens tomorrow. Got live music all day. Big party they got going on. We'll find out all about it soon on Iowa's favorite country, K97. Here's Luke Combs.

0: Blanco, Born to Love You on Iowa's favorite country, K97. It's 8:11 in the a.m. Sun is shining. Partly cloudy, 61 right now. It does feel a couple degrees colder. That wind's picking up a little more north-northwest now. About 13 miles an hour, but sunny skies through the morning mostly. A few clouds this afternoon and early evening. Beautiful spring day. Yeah, summer. Summer officially starts Sunday. Toy Story 5, that's going to open up tomorrow in theaters. There's probably showings tonight or whatever, you know, those dates. It's not like it used to be where they said this is the day the movie comes out and then boom, normal showtimes. Now they started with the midnight screenings and all that. Anywho, Toy Story 5, I'd be a little creeped out at a midnight screening of that, I think, but a bit of trivia just came up about it. I had no idea. Woody has a last name. You know who else didn't know that Woody has a last name? The guy that voices him, Tom Hanks. The recent interview to promote it, journalist, told him, hey, Woody's last name is Pride. Same as Jesse's. Kind of, you know, sounds like they're related. Journalist suggested their brother and sister. He said, quote, no, distant cousins, please. Please. Yeah. He added, how did they find this out? He played the guy, didn't realize I had a surname. All right, Tom Hanks, you know. He knew Forrest's last name was Gump, I'm sure. But Woody, it's not important. It's just Woody. Now, Buzz Lightyear, yeah, you're going to know his last name. But still, then it just turned. Anyway, it should be a good film. I think it will be. If you want to see a bit of clips leading up to that, head on over to our entertainment news section, yourfortdodge.com. Check out the community events while you're there. Some pretty cool ones coming up. Havenpalooza tomorrow. We're chatting all about that soon on Iowa's favorite country, K97. Whether
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1: 8:24 in the a.m. And joining me in the studio, I have Nikki Conrad. Nikki, how are you?
3: Excellent, thank you.
1: And Jen Lane. Jen, how are you?
4: I'm great, thank you.
1: Now, you ladies are from Friendship Haven, and we're here to talk about one heck of a party tomorrow.
3: Yes.
1: On your grounds.
4: Yes, Havenpalooza.
1: Havenpalooza. Jen, tell us a bit about Havenpalooza.
4: So Havenpalooza is our annual summer event out at Friendship Haven. First time under this format and name. We will be hosting 5 local musicians beginning at 3 and going until about 10:30. In addition to that, food trucks, fireworks, a fun zone for kids, just a really fun, entertaining atmosphere for family for a Friday night in the summer.
1: You know, it is great, too. And starting early, tomorrow is a holiday.
4: Mm-hmm. Correct.
1: A lot of folks do have the day off. And, I mean, forecast looks decent right now.
4: Yes.
3: Yep. You know,
1: it's a great setting for it. And, yeah, the live music. Nikki, how'd you come about finding some of that live music? Was that you or was that Jen? Or
3: oh, that was not me. That was all Jen. She is the genius behind all of that. She really corralled a really great lineup of folks. Most all of them local.
4: Yes.
3: We're starting off with Chris Carr, who's a local favorite. He's an Iowa Rock and Roll Hall of Famer.
4: Yeah.
1: Back a few years ago, he got inducted into
3: That's right. And then after that, we have, is it Spencer?
4: Aaron Shoemaker.
3: Aaron Shoemaker
4: is next. He comes to us from a little further away, but he is a big fan favorite with our residents. They all love him. High energy. Nikki describes him kind of as a schmoozer.
1: Is he one of those guys, like, does he come in and, like, play for the residents, like, shows and stuff?
3: Yeah.
4: He does, yes.
1: That's very cool.
3: He's very much a, hey, come
1: nice.
3: On, that kind of.
4: Yeah, yeah, I'll have heard you that singing over there, yeah. So, yeah.
3: He's very crowd, a lot of crowd work.
4: Nice. Yes.
3: Aaron does.
4: Yes, yeah. People will really enjoy him. He is followed then by Spencer Sukon, a local Gowrie boy.
1: Oh, yeah.
4: Kind of sings that old country, I would mm-hmm. say.
1: He's got new music released now.
3: He
1: and
3: does,
1: everything.
3: Yeah.
1: Like, just dropped that.
4: Yeah.
1: And his stage presence has really blown up since he started, too. Mm-hmm. So,
4: yeah.
1: In those trees there, I think he's going to, sound great.
3: That big voice of his.
4: Yes. After Spencer.
3: Then that is Stadium Drive, another local favorite.
4: Yes. And then the evening wraps up with Jared Benson Music. So he's bringing a trio with him, and he'll play kind of as that headliner from 8 until 10:30.
1: Nice.
3: And while he's playing, we'll start the fireworks at 10 o'clock.
1: Very cool.
4: Yeah.
1: So, yeah, just a nice along with it, right when it gets dark.
4: Mm-hmm. Yes.
1: That's just awesome. That's a way to kick off the summer.
4: Right? You know? That's what we thought.
1: Yeah. No, I mean, we're going to have to eat while we're there, and it looks like you ladies have thought of that, too.
4: Yes, lots of food options. There'll be 5 food trucks that will be a part of Havenpalooza. Again, most of them local, but one coming from a little further away. So we're going to see if I can get them all. We have Sips and More.
1: That's summer stuff, right? Yeah.
4: And then Texas Toast and Tots. Burrito McExpress, Groovy Smoothie, and then Munchies on the Move is coming from a little further away, a new one that we're bringing in to people try.
1: Yeah, that's awesome. You know, you get a lot of variety there, and great setting that you have for it.
4: Yeah.
1: Back there in those trees.
4: Yeah, we're excited about getting people on our campus. You know, it's not a place that a lot of people go unless they have a reason sometimes. And so getting people out on campus, our grounds are beautiful, and the space that we've afforded for this will be a great spot to host. The easiest way to describe where on campus, because that's a question we get a lot, is using the Opera House as our reference point. It's kind of straight north of the Opera House. So real easy to find. Mm-hmm. Big tents, so you'll see that. But, yeah, we're hoping people come out and join us.
1: You know, I think they should. I've been out to one before, you know, before mm-hmm. it was even this big, and it was great. So,
3: yeah, we'll have a special spot for the kids.
1: Yeah.
3: You know, we'll start at 3 o'clock. We got bouncy houses, inflatables,
4: Face painters.
3: Face painters.
4: Balloon animals. So, yeah, lots of things to keep the kids busy. So trying to create that family fun event so people feel comfortable bringing their kids with them and hanging out on a Friday night.
1: Oh, yeah. No, it's they need that energy burned off or mm-hmm. nobody's having a good mm-hmm. time.
3: Yeah. So. And early enough, you know, 3 o'clock, get them in the bouncy houses, grab something from the food truck, and then, you know, hang out on the lawn and watch the shows.
1: Oh, yeah, and the fireworks at the end. Yeah. Kids love fireworks, too.
4: Yes.
1: Yeah, and they're going to pay a little less, those kids.
4: They are, yeah. So the kid ticket, kids 12 and under, the ticket is only $5, and that allows them to enjoy and take advantage of all of those things we just talked about in the kids zone. So there's no extra charge for the bounce house or the face paint. It's all included in that $5 ticket.
1: Awesome. Awesome. And $15 for adults. Very reasonable for what you're doing.
4: Yeah,
1: here.
4: For all the live music you're going to get to enjoy. And it all goes to a great cause, which is the most important part.
1: Yeah, let's talk about that a little bit. Who wants to tell me about the Friendship Haven Good Samaritan Fund?
4: So our Good Samaritan Fund is something that we're very proud of. It's a fund that really is there to meet immediate needs that come up for residents. Sometimes there's things that are vital that they have no other way to pay for, and so the Good Samaritan Fund does that. It also helps allow residents who've outlived their financial resources to stay in their home at Friendship Haven. So we will never ask a resident to leave because they can't pay, and the Good Samaritan Fund is a big part of why we're able to do that.
1: You know, that's something you don't even think about. Like, mm-hmm. oh, it's such a blessing, like, oh, is it you're out of money? And this covering that? Like,
4: yeah.
1: Because, I mean, that would just be awful.
4: Right? I mean, nobody wants to be booted out of their house.
1: No, especially like when you're in your final days. Like, wow.
4: Yeah. It's a pretty special thing.
1: It is. It's a very good cause. No doubt about that. And a great time again kicks off tomorrow, 3 o'clock, Friendship Haven.
3: Yep.
1: Nikki Conrad and Jen Lane, I want to thank you ladies for joining me today.
4: Thanks for having us.
3: Appreciate it.
1: You got it. It's Iowa's favorite country, K97.
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Oh, Lainey Wilson on Iowa's favorite country, K97, 8:42 in the a.m. Yeah, summer's almost here. Why not start the music early? Oh, throwback Alan Jackson. Throwback Thursday, why not? Chattahoochee, K97.

0: Iowa's favorite country, K97, Riley Green. Think as you drunk. Yeah, Toby Keith, you know, featured on that at the end. Like, no, so great that he got the family's blessing on that and everything. Awesome tune. Riley Green, his career's blowing up. Made his television series debut in Marshalls, the Yellowstone spinoff, earlier this year. And from another Taylor Sheridan show, Kurt Russell said he knows why shows like Yellowstone and The Madison are so popular. He says they connect with, quote, the silent majority. He says you keep finding yourself saying, I know that moment, or I know those people. Kurt also classifies The Madison as more of an adult-themed show because you can't really appreciate the story until you have something like that happen to you at a certain time in your life. I'm not too familiar with that one, but yeah, you put Kurt Russell in a show that Taylor Sheridan's doing, I'm sure it's darn good. I'm not getting into the Yellowstone spinoffs or anything either. I'll wait for New Land, man. And you know, you get another Mayor of Kingstown season in there. I'm about all Taylor Sheridan out. Did really enjoy the original Yellowstone series, but I just like to think that Beth and Rip are living happily ever after. But who knows? You do, I suppose, if you watch that spinoff. All kinds of entertainment news to be found at yourfortdodge.com. Find out about community events like one we just heard about a bit ago. Haven Palooza, that's tomorrow, starts at 3 o'clock, goes through the night, fireworks at the end of it, live music all afternoon, evening, and into the night. It's going to be a great time from the sounds of it. It's 10 till 9 now. We're going to check out a quick weather forecast on Iowa's favorite country, K97.
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13: Here's the K97 weatherology forecast. We'll see a few spotty showers and thunderstorms possible late today, with a blend of clouds and sunshine developing and a high into the mid-70s. Winds out of the northwest around 5 to 10 miles per hour. Tonight, partly cloudy, a low near 52. By Friday, sunshine, high of 77 degrees. Saturday, plenty of blue skies and sun. We'll see a high around 80. From the Weatherology Weather Center, I'm meteorologist Jennifer Wojcicki. Currently, it's 61.

here with you, but you know, a lot of people do have it off for June 19th, Juneteenth, which we'll talk all about that holiday tomorrow when it happens. And you know, in a bit, we'll hear markets. Markets are going to be closed tomorrow. And is there news about the WASD report? Well, we get more in-depth on that. YourFordDodge.com. 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Helena McNamee, we'll be checking in with her with just a look at the opening markets. In a break brought to you by your partner in the field, New Co-op. That's it. 9:04 now. 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

Iowa's favorite country, K97. Good vibes indeed. You know, for a lot of people, this is their Friday. Not your old pal Mason, of course. I'll be working tomorrow. I'll be.

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0: 10 after 9. You can catch Chase Matthew July 3rd. Yeah, right there, smack Friday night of the Abate Freedom Rally. Well, a bit of sad news for many years. Many people believed a glass of wine with dinner might actually be good for you. You know, all those old French people drinking wine with dinner. Uh-huh. Well, this study says there's no evidence that any amount of drinking improves your health. Researchers analyzed U.S. health data and found no health benefit from alcohol at any level of consumption. Instead, they found the risk of death increases, even among people who would be considered moderate drinkers. For example, men who drink around 2 alcoholic beverages a day face roughly a 4% lifetime risk of dying from an alcohol-related injury or illness. The study also found women face a greater risk of alcohol-related liver disease than men at similar drinking levels. Researchers say younger adults get no health benefits from alcohol at all. Many alcohol-related deaths, of course, car crashes, injuries, violence. Based on the findings, the authors recommend limiting alcohol intake to no more than 1 drink per day for both men and women. So I'm gonna take a month off and kill 30 stones at once, baby! Yeah, then A-OK, probably. Not. Iowa's favorite country, K97.
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Got a Chesney, Iowa's favorite country, K97. It's 9:20, and yeah, if you've got a dog, there's a good chance you've yelled several times, "What are you eating? Get over here, what's in your mouth?" We'll talk about some of the strangest things dogs have eaten. Folks on the internet weighed in, and there's some good ones. Here's Zach John King, Get to Drinking, K97.

0: Brantley Gilbert on Iowa's favorite country, K97, 9:30 in the a.m. You know, delicious pizza of the week they have at Shiny Top Brewing. They open up at 11 o'clock today, and they'll be open tonight. 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Should be a pretty darn good one. Dirty Shirley, Dr. Pepper, the drink as well. Not too shabby. Worth checking out those specials this week at Shiny Top, and tonight especially with that live music, Grunge Unplugged. In just a bit, we'll talk about some of those things dogs are eating that they shouldn't be. And well, before that, here coming up pretty darn quick, we're going to hear from Helena McNamee. She'll give us an update on the markets. Yeah, how are they opening today? We'll find out. This break brought to you by your partner in the field, New Co-op. 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
2: McNamee, and it's time to take a look at those markets. On the Chicago Board of Trade, July corn is down 4 3/4 at 416 1/4. December down 4 3/4 at 444. July soybeans down 8 at 1124. November down 6.5 at 1142 3/4. July wheat down 7 at 605 3/4. December down 5 3/4 at 631. Now over on the mercantile, June live cattle down 80 at 254.92, October down 65 at 241.20, August feeders down 137 at 366.05, September down 150 at 364.15, July lean hogs down 5 at 94.60, and October down 15 at 81.12. With this Connoisseur Media Ag Market Update, I'm Helena McNamee.
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1: 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We got a lot of great information there, and we're having some fun on there as well. Check out some interviews and local sports. Lots of stuff. Community events. They're there. 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It's hard.

0: Carrie Underwood on Iowa's favorite country, K97, 948 in the AM. I can't even begin to think how many times I have said to my dog or about any dog I've had, "What are you eating? Get out of your mouth. Get over here. What's in your mouth?" You know, they're always getting into something. Folks online shared some of the crazy things their dogs have eaten. One said over 2 pounds of sand in one sitting. Over 2 pounds of sand in one sitting. That's crazy. I've had dogs eat dirt. I've had dogs eat sand. Never 2 pounds in one sitting, though. Somebody said the floor of a boat. And some of them mutts, they'll chew up anything. They're basically goats. Someone said all of the garden lawn sprinklers. Not one or two or a couple or a few of them. All of them. Two full wasp nests. Goodness. Someone said several tampons, lady products. Yikes. Reading glasses was another one. A driver's license, that'd be unfortunate. A TV remote. TV remote, yeah, that's never swallowed the whole thing. I've had one basically shredded in half a time or two. Oh, yeah, maybe put that up on a shelf where the dog can't reach it. There you go. Yeah. It's kind of one of those things you learn as time goes on. Dogs will eat some weird stuff, that's for sure. As long as you can keep them out of their own landmines, that's a good start. Yeah. Chocolate's definitely a bad one. If you've ever had that, you know. Can be a rough deal. One thing to remember in that situation, the darker the chocolate, the worse. I mean, like, M&M's aren't good for them or anything, but, like, milk chocolate, not as bad as, say, the darker, you know, it's the cocoa in it that really, really gets it, but still bad for them either way. Hopefully that's not what they're getting into. Or shoes. Why do they always eat shoes? That gets pretty darn expensive. Iowa's favorite country, K97.
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1: Here's the K97 weatherology forecast. We'll see a few spotty showers and thunderstorms possible late today, with a blend of clouds and sunshine developing and a high into the mid-70s. Winds out of the northwest around 5 to 10 miles per hour. Tonight, partly cloudy, a low near 52. By Friday, sunshine, high of 77 degrees. Saturday, plenty of blue skies and sun. We'll see high around 80. From the Weatherology Weather Center, I'm meteorologist Jennifer Wojcicki. Currently, it's 65.

0: 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Hopefully your dog isn't eating anything crazy today. Yeah, some of the stuff, man. Like, just lucky I haven't had to deal with any of the surgeries and whatnot. You hear about people pulling squeak toys out of their dogs, and that would be a bit rough. There's a new report out on the occupations with the highest divorce rates. This is based on data from the American Community Survey. We'll talk about that a little later on this hour. We'll talk about some live music you can find in the area. The concert calendar coming in a little bit. We got Luke Bryan and Ella Langley with Morgan Wallen. And a whole lot more as well coming up on Iowa's favorite country, 97.
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0: It's the Connoisseur Media live music calendar. It's Grunge Unplugged on the stage at Shiny Top Brewing tonight at 7-ish. Haven Palooza kicks off at 3 tomorrow afternoon at Friendship Haven with performances from Chris Carr, Aaron Shoemaker, Spencer Sukon, Stadium Drive, and Jared Benson. It's Vineyard Vibrations at Soldier Creek Winery tomorrow evening from 6 till 8 with Chris Carr. It's Friday Night Live at O'Goody's Irish Pub with Robbie Michael from 8 to 11. Rico Jolly and the Good Times are at the Doghouse in Boxholm tomorrow night at 8. The Co-op Bar and Grill in Pomeroy celebrates 10 years this weekend with the Sender's Review and Big Skillet on Friday, and Big Skillet returning to celebrate Saturday with Zach Sunken at the Co-op. Starting at 5 Saturday, Knuckleheads and Badger has Clint Riedel, Jack, and more cheese. Jared Benson is playing at the Badger Fireman's Ball at the Badger Fire Station Saturday night. And it's Mimosa Sunday at River Valley Orchards Winery and Distillery with Cooper Lavallee from 1 to 3. 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
1: It is another Third Thursday Fit Night at Brown Shoe Fit, and we're on the line with Greg Girard. How are you today?
2: Hey, I'm doing great, Jay. How are you doing?
1: I'm doing well. So how was your first Fit Night last month?
2: It was wonderful. We had great weather. We had a great crowd. We had a couple hundred, a little over 200 people. So we're super excited for tonight. Weather looks fantastic, and we have a huge lineup of community partners tonight.
1: Yeah, tell us a little bit about that. Who's coming with?
2: Yeah, we have Gold Bond, formerly National Gypsum out here, and Iowa Specialty Hospital Fort Dodge Clinic, and then our back alley neighbors, Nestle Purina, and then we also have USG, we have Kingsgate Insurance, and we also have Green State Credit Union tonight. So we have a fantastic lineup of community partners, which has been such a huge growth part of Fit Night. Is the support and the help and the desire to be part of Fit Night has been very humbling and very, very overwhelming.
1: And it's gotten so big, you guys now have a website because of all the different Fit Nights.
2: Yeah, we do have fitnight.com. 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So you can go on fitnight.com and see the other areas that are rolling Fit Night. 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
1: If people want to be involved in tonight's Fit Night, what time do they need to be there?
2: Probably 5:30, 5:45, get signed in. You can go ahead and take off, get some extra steps in. You get back by 6:30, 6:45, and we'll have refreshments from Tropical Smoothie and Stella's Coffee Bar next door. We have Vibe Sound Healing. We're super excited to continue to grow the health options and the health connections in our community.
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0: 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Luke Combs. Sleepless in a hotel room. Just about every single hotel room I'm in. Bed's either too hard or too soft. The sheets are all scratchy. Can't get the temperature right in there. Anyway, yeah. Well, no one wants to get a call from a telemarketer. Can't say that. I kind of enjoy it. You listen during the noon hour, you know. I've got a bit of a buddy I've been chatting with named Luke. Monday, actually, I'm going to have a little feature. I've got a little compilation of me and this one telemarketer's conversations in particular. Not sure exactly what the guy does. You know, not sure what he's trying to scam out of me, but you ever just get the feeling, and he's very persistent. So I don't know. Maybe we'll get that call back. We're expecting a call back in the noon hour today. We'll see exactly how persistent he is. But Monday we'll have some highlights of that. But you know, I should maybe cut the guy a little slack. His job has one of the highest divorce rates. There's a new report out, occupations with the highest divorce rates. And telemarketers was second on the list. Right below, you know, tenths of a point of a percent below healthcare practitioners. That was number one, healthcare practitioners. After telemarketers, massage therapists, bus drivers. Many, many bus drivers I knew through the years were happily married. Long time, anyway. Press machine operators, car service supervisors, correctional supervisors, ambulance drivers, psychiatric aides, and practical nurses. They were all within tenths of a point of each other, which just says whoever did this survey had way too much time on their hands. We're going to check out a weather forecast here pretty darn quick. It's 10:49, Mason's K97
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11: Here's the K97 weatherology forecast. We'll see a few spotty showers and thunderstorms possible late today, with a blend of clouds and sunshine developing and a high into the mid-70s. Winds out of the northwest around 5 to 10 miles per hour. Tonight, partly cloudy, a low near 52. By Friday, sunshine, high of 77 degrees. Saturday, plenty of blue skies and sun. We'll see a high around.

0: 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From the Weatherology Weather Center, I'm meteorologist Jennifer Wojcicki. Currently, it's 66.
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0: Kelsey Hart, Life With You on Iowa's Favorite Country, K97. I'll tell you what Dad wants for Father's Day this Sunday. Couple cold beers. Oh, hell yeah. Fire up the grill. Throw a couple T-bone steaks on there. Gonna take a lot of your allowance, but it's worth it. No, I think a number one dad mug would suffice. Either way, yeah, I hope everybody has a very happy Father's Day. Another reminder, get those gift purchases in ASAP. May even have to go into some brick and mortars at this point. Can you rely on the shipping by Sunday? I think time spent, of course, is the best way to celebrate Father's Day, so hope you're able to do so. It's Mason here till about 1 o'clock today, and I'm going to get back to the tunes here pretty darn quick. Oh, hell yeah!
1: Being a correct...
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2: 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This is amazing!

Iowa's favorite country, K97, Kane Brown there with Woman. Yeah, folks online, dads sharing what they really want for Father's Day. And I talked about this earlier this morning. There's some darn good ones. A round of golf with his father and son and just a cheeseburger and some cold beers. And, you know, I think add to that list, maybe drop a couple lines in the water. Yeah. Yeah, go and catch yourself some fish. That'd be a great time. Jordan Davis coming up. Got some Ban Perry on the way as well and a live music calendar shortly. It's Low Cash. I love this live. K97.

0: Brett Young, in case you didn't know, on Iowa's favorite country, K97. You know, spending time with my grandmother as a kid, Nick at Night became a bit of a staple. A lot of those old classic shows I watched, you know, ones that were even before my time, I thought were pretty darn good. And recently, actress Ann Sheedon passed away. It was earlier this week. She played the mom on ALF. That makes one main cast member alive. That would be Andrea Elson, who played her daughter Lynn Tanner. That would be aside from Paul Fusco, the guy who puppeteered and provided the voice of Al. He's ALF. He's still alive, too. But either way, looked at this website, looked at some other classic sitcoms where there's only one surviving member. And we're going to take a little trip down memory lane in a bit with some modern tunes on the way as well. Playing the Abate Freedom Rally July 4th weekend. Chase Matthew, he's on the way. And some good old Zach Top coming up. K97, Iowa's favorite country.
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0: 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Check out abateiowafreedomrally.com for your tickets and all the info you need to see Chase Matthew. Well, rest in peace, Ann Sheeden. She passed away earlier this week, the mom from Alf. Website's looking at classic sitcoms where there's only one remaining cast member still alive. And All in the Family, it's just Sally Struthers now. Gloria Bunker, she's 78 years old. Rob Reiner's death left her the sole survivor there. Three's Company, one of my personal favorites. Joyce DeWitt, Janet. Janet's still kicking. She's 77 years old. In the Connoisseur Media Studios, there is an autographed photo of Joyce DeWitt. I would have it right in the K97 studio, but I think I replaced it with like Reba in here. So, anywho, from Gilligan's Island, another TV show I really loved. Ginger Grant, she's still alive. Tina Louise, 92 years old. From Mork and Mindy, pretty sad. Robin Williams no longer with us, but Pam Dauber played Mindy, 74 years old. Different Strokes, just Todd Bridges is left. Laverne and Shirley, it's Michael McKean. He was Lenny from Lenny and Squiggy. And then he had quite the career after that. Better Call Saul. Better Call Saul, pretty darn good show he was in there. Beverly Hillbillies, only Jethro remains, 88 years old. And kind of quite the shocker here, the Addams Family. The patriarch, Gomez Addams, 96 years old. John Astin. And Leave It to the Beaver. Leave It to Beaver. Not the Beaver. Just Leave It to Beaver. The Beave, only one remaining. 78 years old. Jerry Mathers. You know, it's, it's sad to see folks go, but all part of life. And some great memories they left behind in the form of those TV shows and their performances. Got some Morgan Wade coming up. Look at weather as well. K97.
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3: Here's a K97 weatherology forecast. Highs around 74 today, under mainly sunny skies, with a slight chance for storms. Northwest winds 8 to 15 miles per hour. Tonight, lows dip down to about 52. A blend of clouds and sun tomorrow. Daytime highs approaching 77. Mainly sunny skies Saturday, with daytime highs approaching 80. 73, rain showers likely Sunday. From the Weatherology Weather Center, I'm staff meteorologist Laura Lockwood. Currently 70.
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0: their days. 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Well, here's a throwback. A little over 30 years ago, the King of Country put this out. 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

Keith Urban, Blue Ain't Your Color on Iowa's favorite country, K97. Will that phone ring today? Who knows? Maybe. Yeah, I think probably. That Luke guy, he's persistent. We'll see what happens. And on Monday, we'll have a few of those in succession to check out. Carrie Underwood, K97.

0: Riley Green, Change My Mind, it's Iowa's favorite country. K97, the Charlie Daniels Band recorded a patriotic song called My Home back in 2014 for a Macy's 4th of July TV special, but it wasn't released. Well, America's 250th birthday coming up, Charlie's son set out and got it done. Upcoming Charlie Daniels projects include his hologram headlining a show on the 4th of July in Kentucky, and the Best of the Charlie Daniels Band Volunteer Jam compilation album set to come out in August. That's great. That's great. His son's keeping his legacy alive. You can check out the Charlie Daniels social media. They've got all that up. YouTube, he's got a nice tribute video up for the man himself. Great, great performer, that's for sure. Well, going to check out a live music calendar in a bit. Got some Easton Corbin, Parker McCollum, and Dustin Lynch. And waiting on that phone to ring. Iowa's favorite country, K97.
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0: 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You're going to have to forgive me. I'm just stepping in for my dad today. He had to go to the doctor. I'm sorry, where are you from, Luke?
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0: Oh, okay. He did mention I'm you may be calling, and we have the plumber. We got the plumber that's gonna come in today too. There was a bit of an issue, but they can't stay away from that Thai place next door. I don't get it, but yeah, what can I help you with, Luke?
1: You're Frank, right?
0: Frank Jr. Like I said, my dad's just out today, so I'm just kind of manning the post. We're still not technically open for business. We need to look like something's going on in here so we don't get robbed. It's kind of a bad part of town, really, Luke.
1: Yeah, actually, your dad mentioned that he wants to sign up with, he's interested about the Merchant Service Center, like, for the credit card processing, because you're opening your business.
0: Yes.
1: That's why he's interested, yeah.
0: Yes, so...
1: About getting credit card processing, like, credit card company, yeah. What would be the best time, sir, Frank, that they can call back so that they can talk to your dad about the sign-up?
0: I suppose you could try back probably tomorrow about this time. He'll probably be around. Like I said, he's at the doctor today. And, we're still trying to get a hold of Mom. She took off. She normally handles a lot of this, but honestly, Luke, they're kind of on the outs right now, so not sure exactly what's going on. But if you call back tomorrow about this time, Dad should be here.
1: Yeah, we could. By the way, you can tell your dad about I called today about this matter again about credit card processing, okay? Just call you back for tomorrow.
0: All right, great. Will do. Thank you, Luke. God bless.
1: Awesome. Thank you. Welcome. God bless you. Thank you. K97.
2: 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Jared Benson is playing at the Badger Fireman's Ball at the Badger Fire Station Saturday night. And it's Mimosa Sunday at River Valley Orchards Winery and Distillery with Cooper Lavallee from 1 to 3. 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
5: It's time to take a look at those markets. July corn is down 4 3/4 at 416 1/4. September is down 5 1/4 at 424 1/4. July soybeans are down 8 1/2 at 1123. August is down 8 1/4 at 1128 1/2. July wheat is down 10 1/4 at 602 1/2. And December is down 8 3/4 at 628. June live cattle are down 172 at 254. August is down 277 at 246.07. August feeder cattle are down 175 at 365.72. And September is down 185 at 363.80. July lean hogs are up 30 at 94.95. And August is steady at 96.50. With this look at your markets, I'm Lincoln Clay.
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0: Iowa's favorite country. K97, Taylor Swift there, You Belong to Me. Come 6 o'clock tonight, we've got the Midwest Country Music Originals program. Yeah, you don't want to miss that one. And tomorrow, who knows? Am I getting a call again? We'll find out. Old Luke. Monday, we will have a little feature in the morning hours of a few of those tied together. You kind of get the story all through the morning. K97.
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3: Yeah, got a lot going on, Jay. And again, like we said yesterday, some of it might be inside. Some of it might be out in the tent. You never know. But the big news here...

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7: Here's the K97 weatherology forecast. Sunshine mixed with clouds at times this afternoon with a slight chance of thunderstorms. High temperatures reach up to 74. Northwest winds 8 to 15 miles per hour. Clear skies tonight, lows level off around 52. Daytime highs approaching 77. Tomorrow, sunshine mixed with clouds at times. From the Weatherology Weather Center, I'm meteorologist Jennifer Vujitsky. Right now, it's 70 degrees.
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Billy Currington on Iowa's favorite country, K97. I'm Mason, and, well, I'm hitting the bricks. Hope you have a fantastic rest of your Thursday MCMO show at 6, and I'll be back tomorrow, 6 a.m., bright and early. Leaving you with Josh Ross, K97. I'll see myself out.

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11: 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Good afternoon. I'm Janie Morgan, hanging out with you till about 6 o'clock tonight. This hour, we're going to talk about Gen Xers. How old do you think they are? You're going to be surprised when I tell you how old Gen Xers are. I thought they were way younger than this. Coming up around 1:30, we're going to upgrade your brain just a little bit with things nobody ever told you except me, because I tell you everything. 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

0: How old do you think Gen Xers are? K97, Iowa's favorite country. Gen Xers are aged 45 to 61. I couldn't believe they were that old. And 33% of Gen Xers admit they are still dependent on their parents to some degree. Oh, I would not like that. I would not like being 61 and still being dependent on my mom or my dad for anything except moral support, because, you know, they're always supposed to do that for you. So hopefully any Gen Xers that are, you know, still living in their parents' basement, their situation changes soon, unless everybody's happy with that. If everybody's happy with that, well, more power to all of you. Stick around. 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

0: Janie Morgan reminding you the benefit pool tournament for Linda Lerner's is Saturday at the Gallo Glass Pub in Emmitsburg. Sign up at 4 and the tournament starts at 5. It's $20 to sign up. Linda is awaiting a liver transplant and all proceeds will go toward expenses incurred. Again, that is this Saturday at the Gallo Glass Pub in Emmitsburg. Big benefit for Linda Lerner's. This has been a message from Speedy Dump, the ones with the original big red tubs. 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
7: Here's the K97 weatherology forecast. Partly cloudy this afternoon with a slight chance for storms. High of 76, winds out of the northwest, 8 to 15 miles per hour. Slight chance of thunderstorms. Tonight, lows level off around 52, mainly clear skies. Sunshine mixed with clouds at times. Tomorrow, daytime high is approaching 77. From the Weatherology Weather Center, I'm meteorologist Jennifer Bujitsky. Currently, it's 73 degrees.
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0: Tucker Wetmore on K97, Iowa's favorite country. I'm Jenny Morgan, hanging out with you on a Thursday afternoon. What are you doing? What are you doing right now? You driving? You at work? You at home? What are you doing? You out riding a horse? Well, okay. Probably if you're out riding a horse, you would not. Well, you could have me with you on your cell phone, but doubtful. That's probably out of the realm of possibilities. I'm going to say you're probably working or driving in your car. Anyway, whatever the case, I'm glad you brought me along to share part of your day with you. I really appreciate that. Stick around, Luke Combs, Be By You, plus Flashback in a Flash on the way.
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1: George Strait on K97. You know, he's been married to his wife Norma for almost 53 years. That is unheard of in this business. 53 years, just about. George Strait and his lovely wife Norma. Stick around, Thomas Redd, after all the bars are closed, on the way after this.
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0: 27th, Aaron Lewis and the State Liners live in Manson.
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1: Today is June 18th. On this date in 1983, Sally Ride became the first woman in space. And on this date in 1963, the U.S. Supreme Court banned the required reading of the Lord's Prayer in public schools.
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5: I'm Helena McNamee, and it's time to take a look at the closing markets. July corn down 3.5 at 417.5. December down 4.75 at 444. July soybeans down 9.25 at 1122.75. November down 6.5 at 1142.75. July wheat down 7 at 605.75. December down 6.5 at 630.25. On the mercantile, June live cattle down 92 at 254.80. October down 187 at 239.97. August feeders down 82 at 366.60. September down 97 at 364.67. July lean hogs up 37 at 95.02. October up 5 at 81.32. The markets will be closed on Friday in observance of the Juneteenth holiday. With this Connoisseur Media Ag Update, I'm Helena McNamee.
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0: Blake Shelton on K97, Iowa's favorite country. Janie Morgan reminding you the Badger Fireman's Ball is this Saturday, 4:30 to 11 at the Badger Fire Station. There'll be pulled pork and pork loin meals for $15. Kids 5 and under eat for nothing. Live music from the Jared Benson Band, too, and a live auction. All proceeds go toward equipment and training for the Badger Fire Department. This has been a message from Speedy Dump, the ones with the original big red tubs. In Iowa's favorite country, K97 on the way, Megan Maroney.
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8: Here's a K97 weatherology forecast. Slight chance for storms this afternoon. Otherwise, sunshine mixed with clouds at times. Daytime highs approaching 76. Winds out of the northwest, 8 to 15 miles per hour. Mainly clear skies tonight. Slight chance of thunderstorms, 52. Slight chance for storms tomorrow. Highs around 77. Sunshine mixed with clouds at times. From the Weatherology Weather Center, I'm staff meteorologist Laura Lockwood. Currently, it's 72 degrees.
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1: Sorry you missed me. I'll get back with you as soon as I can. Thank you. God bless.

Think As You Drunk, that is Riley Green on K97. Janie Morgan reminding you there's going to be a benefit for Annette Gordon Saturday, June 27th, starting at 4 at the Chesterfield here in town. There's going to be a bake sale, a free will donation meal, silent

0: an auction and lots of ways to win really cool prizes. Annette was diagnosed with breast cancer, and all proceeds will go toward expenses incurred. Again, it's Saturday, June 27th at the Chesterfield here in town. This has been a message from Speedy Dump, the one, say it with me, with the original Big Red Tubs. Good job. And Iowa's favorite country, K97. Stick around. Michael Ray's next.
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0: 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It's time for the Bad Dad Joke with Jane E. Morgan.
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0: Well, this is kind of cool. K97, Iowa's favorite country. A study out of Harvard found that older adults with a more optimistic outlook had a 15% lower risk of developing dementia. So you got to think positive. Researchers say optimism may be something we can actually improve on, and it could become part of dementia prevention efforts. Well, duh, of course it can. I mean, even I know that, and I'm not a scientist. I'm a DJ. Just think positive. Everything always gets better when you think positive. Tucker Bethard, Rock On is next on K97.
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0: Here's a K97 weatherology forecast. Slight chance for storms this afternoon. Otherwise, sunshine mixed with clouds at times. Daytime highs approaching 76. Winds out of the northwest, 5 to 10 miles per hour. Slight chance of thunderstorms tonight. Lows around 52. Mainly clear skies. A blend of clouds and sun tomorrow. Chance of thunderstorms. Daytime highs approaching 79. From the Weatherology Weather Center, I'm staff meteorologist Laura Lockwood. Currently 75.
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0: That is Eric Church on K97, Iowa's favorite country. I'm Janie Morgan, hanging out with you till 6 o'clock tonight because it's a Thursday, and that's what we do on Thursdays, isn't it? Uh-huh. Yeah, it is. Got some good news for you. Hopefully put a smile on your mug coming up around 4:30, and right after the break, you get Tyler Hubbard, Land. It's next on K97.
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0: It is time for the good news. And just like I do every single weekday, I search the whole wide world trying to find something to put you
1: get
0: in
1: ready,
0: good mood. Because I know you've been a little grumpy lately. Here we go.
1: Aaron
0: a couple
1: Lewis
0: in British Columbia
1: liners.
0: Were reunited with their missing dog 4 days after a serious car crash. Thanks to an outpouring of community support. Volunteers, search and rescue teams, and locals helped search everywhere. And they eventually found the dog when they went back around to the crash site. The dog was sitting on the passenger seat of the wrecked car, just waiting. And the man who lost hand function after a spinal cord injury has regained independence by finding creative ways to keep cooking. His name is Travis Gilmore, and he uses adaptive techniques like using his wheelchair and chin to complete recipes and share his cooking online. He says that his cooking has helped him rebuild confidence and prove that life can still be fulfilling in new ways. That is your good news on a Thursday. K97, George Strait is next.
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0: Did you ever meet one of your great-grandparents? K97, Iowa's favorite country. A poll asked that question. 31% of people said, yes, I have met one of my great-grandparents. 54% said, no, I never met one of my great-grandparents. And I think that's sad. Do you remember one of your great-grandparents? I do. I remember my great-grandpa Charlie. Great-grandpa Charlie was 500 years old, and all he did was sit in a chair and stare. And I was 4 years old, and I would go over and hold great-grandpa Charlie's hand to try to make him feel better. Although I think he probably just wanted to say, make this kid stop pushing on the veins in my old hand. But he didn't, because I don't think he could talk. I don't know. I also remember when great-grandpa Charlie died, because it was the first funeral I ever went to when I was 5 years old. And I remember it was at Loffesweiler's. I remember walking up to the casket, and I was so short I could barely see over the side of the casket, but I saw enough to see that he was still breathing. I was watching his chest. He was breathing. So as a little five-year-old, I yelled out, he's still breathing! And I was quickly escorted out of the funeral home. Swear he was breathing, I swear. Stick around, Hardy is next on K97.
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9: Here's a K97 weatherology forecast. Slight chance for storms tonight, otherwise mainly clear skies. Lows dip down to about 52. Northwesterly winds around 5 miles per hour. Sunshine mixed with clouds at times tomorrow. Chance of thunderstorms. Daytime highs approaching 79. Partly cloudy skies tomorrow night. Slight chance for storms. Lows level off around 56. From the Weatherology Weather Center, I'm staff meteorologist Laura Lockwood. Right now, 73.
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This is her favorite song, you know that, right? 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Oh, she put her beard down. Here she comes. Left, left, left, right, left.

0: Great for You. That is Matt Stell on K97. Good evening, Janie Morgan, riding shotgun with you on a Thursday night. One more night, and we're not going straight home. Get that seatbelt on. Get that cell phone on the seat, on the floor, in the glove box. I don't care where you put it, just not in your hand. And get ready to crank that radio. Josh Ross is next on K97.
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1: It's time for the Daily Dipstick with J.D. Morgan.
0: We are headed to Florida, where a 59-year-old woman named Annette Nichols was arrested after she was caught stealing $300 worth of banana chips from a supermarket. That's a lot of packs of banana chips. Each packet of banana chips cost $6.49, and Annette didn't steal them all at once. According to authorities, she's been coming into the store over the past few weeks and swiping the same banana chips every time. They say she's done it at least six times. If those were her only visits, she would have had to have taken about eight packs each time to get to the $300 mark. But it sounds like there were other locations involved, too. Annette would go through self-checkout, scan one or two, and leave with the rest without paying. When she was caught, she had 13 bags of banana chips in her car from multiple public store locations.

0: got so bad that one store manager would limit how many bags they'd put out at once, knowing Annette could come in and clean them out. Annette was charged with theft. It's unclear if she just really loves banana chips or if she had some other reason for stealing them all. In any case, Annette is your dipstick on a Thursday. K97, Jared Neiman is next.
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0: Tim McGraw wrapping up a Thursday for me, Janie Morgan, K97, Iowa's favorite country. On the way, Toby Keith, Kane Brown, Lori Morgan, Garth Brooks, maybe before 6. I'll be back tomorrow on a Friday at 1. You have a fantastic Thursday night. Ciao, babies.
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12: Here's a K97 meteorology forecast. Slight chance for storms tonight, otherwise mainly clear skies. Lows dip down to about 52. Northwesterly winds around 5 miles per hour. Sunshine mixed with clouds at times tomorrow. Chance of thunderstorms. Daytime highs approaching 79. Partly cloudy skies tomorrow night. Slight chance for storms. Lows level off around 56. From the Weatherology Weather Center, I'm staff meteorologist Laura Lockwood. Right now, 74.
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2: Here we go. Awesome independent regional country music from right here in the upper Midwest. It's your host, PT. Thanks so much for hanging out with us. We got Illinois. We got Minnesota. We got Wisconsin, Iowa. And wow, do we have a special for you this week, because it's Father's Day weekend edition. We got some special songs in here, especially in the first part, that are going to maybe have some emotion to them. And as a dad myself of a little five-year-old daughter, man, I might just need some Kleenex for this episode, but we'll do the best that we can. Again, Midwest Country Music Originals. Again, original country music from right here in the Midwest. Let's get started in Illinois. Aaron Newsom, relatively newcomer to the organization. He actually was nominated on this last year for one of the Breakthrough Artists of the Year. Hometown song, it's Aaron Newsom. Let's get it started here, Midwest Country Music.

great sound over. That is Rachel Swain, Harris County, Midwest Country Music Originals. That's off her album, Neon Lullaby. She's also out of Illinois, by the way, getting things started here with the back-to-back from Illinois, kind of our latest state where a lot of artists are coming from. Let's go to Wisconsin, though, for this one. Matthew James, kind of our first of our Father's Day edition. It's you and me, and any dad that's ever taken his kiddo fish, you're going to love this one. It's Matthew James, you and me, Midwest Country Music Originals.

gets you right there. That's Matthew James from Wisconsin. You and me, Midwest Country Music Originals. All right. Speaking of getting you in the feels, this one is going to be, this is intense. It's a debut. It's our first ever time that this song has played on the airwaves. It did win Song of the Year at this last year's award show. I'll tell you what, Lee Klett performed it along with his band, The Boys. Jessica Luby was up there, Christine Passig. Honestly, really not a dry eye in the place. And you'll understand why if you know that the backstory with Lee Klett writing this song is he wrote it about his son. He lost his son, Bryce, several years prior, and Lee struggled after that loss, needless to say, and obviously any of us would from a father's perspective. But this pawn shop guitar is what he wrote it about, and just take a listen and understand the importance of this particular pawn shop guitar. It's Lee Klett with The Boys, Pawn Shop Guitar, making its debut.

Oh my God. Kids, every time, buddy. Lee, we love you. Sending a virtual hug, man. Pawn Shop Guitar right here, making its debut song of the year in 2025 from the Midwest Country Music Organization. You can understand why that song gets you in the feels. Again, Pawn Shop Guitar. Steal a Car. This is Corey Wall and Wicked Things. They won song of the year a couple years ago. Here you go. Steal a Car, Midwest Country Music Originals. Help.

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1: Man, she can sing a tune. That's MJ, or actually formerly MJ, now MC, Emily in Corey Waller and the Wicked Things here with Steal a Car's Song of the Year a couple years back. So back-to-back Song of the Years here on the Father's Day weekend edition of the Midwest Country Music Originals radio show. Maybe the next part won't be as emotional. We'll do another debut, though, from Molly Brand. Get this. Guess who Molly Brand's performing with? Yeah, she's singing with her old man. That's coming up. Stay here. 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

great vocals on that young man right there. Matt Mueller in Over My Head here, Midwest Country Music Originals. Now, he's out of Minnesota. So is this gal, Molly Brandt, performing this tune, Grizzly Rose. It's a duet with her dad. So happy Father's Day to her dad, Blake. Molly Brandt's dad, Blake, singing with her on this tune, Grizzly Rose. It's the debut, Molly Brandt, Midwest Country Music Originals.

duet singing with your old man, Grizzly Rose. That's the name of the song. Molly Brandt, her dad, Blake Brandt, performing that song together. You got to love it. Grizzly Rose, a debut on Midwest Country Music Originals, going to be off her latest album just out now. So check that out. Molly Brandt, Midwest Country Music Originals. All right, debuted this one last week. Shane Martin in one, beer out the other. Let's have some fun here on the show. It's not all emotional, you know.

0: Christy Krause, you got that love in Midwest country music original. She's out of Wisconsin, but spends a lot of time in Nashville now. Dig that style. Dig that vibe. You got that love in from Christy Krause, Midwest country music original. Speaking of Wisconsin, stay in Wisconsin with this one. Eric Hagen, Good Old Days, Midwest country music originals, new music.
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0: you new stuff from Eric Hagen. Good old days. Midwest Country Music Originals. Love his style, of course. Songwriter of the Year this last year. Nominated for a bunch of other stuff, too, including Male Vocalist Year, and you can see why right there. All right, Zach Thomas. Another debut from Becky Capel, too. That's coming up. Stay here. It's Midwest Country Music Originals.
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7: Here's a K97 meteorology forecast. Slight chance for storms tonight, otherwise mainly clear skies. Lows dip down to about 52. Northwesterly winds around 5 miles per hour. Sunshine mixed with clouds at times tomorrow. Chance of thunderstorms. Daytime highs approaching 79. Partly cloudy skies tomorrow night. Slight chance for storms. Lows level off around 56. From the Weatherology Weather Center, I'm staff meteorologist Laura Lockwood. Right now, 73.

love his voice. That's Zach Thomas, Crossroads, Midwest Country Music Originals. Can't wait to see him at Livin' Music Festival in September. Going to be on the main stage opening for Blackhawk in Minnesota. Going to be awesome. Livin' Music Festival with Zach Thomas opening for Blackhawk September 19th. 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How about a new one from Becky Capel? Now, we haven't heard new stuff from Becky, I don't think, in a while. This one's called Stronger Every Day. I think this would be a great one for Father's Day, even though she's, you know, a gal singing about it, whatever. Stronger every day. Her love gets stronger every day. 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

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Dig that style, dig that sound. Gotta love it. From Becky out of Minnesota. Speaking of Minnesota, Jason Paulson Band Dance. Almost his response to Leanne Womack's track.

That's from Jason Paul Stott of Minnesota, Midwest Country Music Originals. Again, happy Father's Day weekend for those dads that are out there. If you don't have your dad in your life, I totally know what he feels like, because I don't have mine in my life either, and that's one of the reasons why, as a father now, I'm always so grateful to have my daughter in my life. So if you don't have your dad with you, we're thinking about you, and we're sending our love your way. In fact, that's kind of what this song's about, too. Sunday Ride. Chad Johnson, his love for his daughter's Sunday Ride, Midwest Country Music Originals. Thanks so much for listening. We'll talk